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Mana.

be bringing me a call. A couple last night, grand central. 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Hey, your mind don't get with it all. My street to be bringing me a call. A couple last night, grand central. 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Hey, your mind don't get with it all. My street to be bringing me a call. A couple last night, grand central. Check on the bites, I ain't got a ball. Hey, your mind don't get with it all. My street to be bringing me a call. A couple last night, grand central.

I've been making tunes since about 89.

my style wicked, my style bad, my style wicked, my style bad, my style wicked, my style mad, my style wicked, my style bad, my style wicked, my style mad, my style wicked, my style bad.

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Vibe get built up, I just gotta trust them. 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Blessings, greatness, I ain't gotta rush them.

How is everyone feeling this week? Give us a signal if you're listening. It's nice to be back talking again. Last week we had like a little silent show. Sometimes it's nice to be quiet. But we're back and talking all things summer.

Also, shout out my brother. If you've been listening to the show for a while, you know that basically my brother is basically like the distant producer of this show. He texts constantly throughout the show, basically saying whether I'm playing concerts or not, or what's about. So yeah, shout out you, love you, bro, miss you.

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We're, now we're making a plan to go day drinking. I've got so much to do. If I make it through the weekend to Sunday with all these events that I've just told you about, I may just have like a couple of beers on Sunday. I might just pull up and be like, 4-0, Wiley, step to the side. Let me just do a quick 16.

0: So we have Emma Breschke in the studio. Am I saying that right?
1: Says it how they want to say it, but the CH is actually a K sound in Italian.
0: Okay, Breschke. Oh, you're Italian.
1: Yeah, half Italian, half Filipino.
0: Yeah, okay, yeah. Cool. So yeah, basically, if you don't know, model, actress, DJ,
1: yeah,
0: spokesperson of intimacy. So I loved these videos, and I think there's so much discourse and so much stuff on the internet about relationships. And when I saw your videos, I was like, oh, this feels really real, and I really relate. And it's also hard to speak, I think, about things as a single person. Everyone would be like, oh, you know, you're just bitter. And it's like, no, there's actually this like very dynamic conversation to be having. I just wonder, like, what inspired you, or because it must be quite exposing. Not once you start doing it, but you know, what made you take the leap to start talking about stuff?
1: Well, I've been journaling since I was a kid, and sort of like my morning routine is always journaling, having a coffee, have a cigarette, and yeah. I live alone, and I have been for a long time now. Other than maybe 1 year when I was 30, when I moved out of London because I was like, F London, I'm going to go live with my parents
0: really
1: in the countryside.
0: I really appreciate the F there instead of the full world.
1: Well, I was like, what's other ways of saying F? But I think what inspired me to do it was a lot of my agents and stuff managers or whatever were like, you know, you really need to start creating content, babe.
0: Oh, the conversation
1: is
0: crazy.
1: Yeah, the content thing. And I was like, yeah, but I don't really wear makeup. I don't.

So this track, Light the Way, is from the EP Happiness Anytime Part 1 by Leon Bridges. I love Leon Bridges so much. I've played his stuff a lot on the show. I would love to collab with Leon Bridges, so I'm just sending that out there into the universe. But this song is gorgeous. This is a good one for your morning.

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1: Come on, Teddy One live in the flesh.
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1: Need to know.

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You know about them statin kids, they smashing everything, huh? In any shape, form, or fashion. Now everybody talking about they blasting. Is you flashing?

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We've never seen a festival so well put together. The production was insane. The other DJs were insane. It was tea from start to finish. What a pleasure to be part of it.

0: quality was incredible. More of this, please. 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Others dreaming. I felt free. Yeah, honestly, Balkans, I was not aware of your game. I was not familiar. How you like to party? How much you love dance music? I'm getting familiar though. I need to go to Albania next, actually. Kosovo was a lot of people's first time. You know that? Katy Perry's first time.
1: Our first time.
0: Rambo and Adam Port's first time.
1: Julie, but you're really putting Kosovo on the map.
0: I need to do that for Pakistan. I remember I walked into the room and thought, wow. What is this sound that so deeply penetrates my body? I've never heard anything like it before.